hands up. Come on, get your hands up. Everybody, get your hands up. 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Everybody, get your hands up. Come on, get your hands up. Everybody, get your hands up. Come on, y'all, get your hands up. Everybody, get your hands up. It's a feeling deep down in your soul.

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